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1: 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The sounds you are about to hear will take you deep.

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Drop your boy, drop your friend. He shouldn't be a man. Just drop your boyfriend.

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You know I ain't been happy. Maybe call me in an hour. Do you wish it was her though?

witness in the house. Tell her to get a witness out there. Somebody shout amen. Somebody shout.